0: want somebody to stop hanging with you, they start talking about you, girl. That's right. You know, so if you got a partner who stopped hanging with you, don't think he ain't talking about you. Don't think he just, oh man, I ain't talking to him in a minute. We good. No, he talking about you.
1: Yo, Nano.

0: I know all a man a bad man, so man a Satan. 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Two gangsta focus.
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0: Baka galenteng, diye kon baka ike rainbow.
1: Era tierra, la luz, come strong as always.

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For the 9-3, you know what I'm saying? Cause we will be knocking the boots. G.I. Shazam Dino. They gon' do a little something for you real sexy, like, you know what I'm saying? Hey yo, check the verse.

0: Can we talk for a second?
1: Baby, can we talk?
0: I know it's been a long time since someone blew your mind like I did.
1: Oh, baby.
0: But there'll be other times
1: you know,
0: for me and you.
1: All the time.
0: And I can see the tears.
1: Ooh,

next song was made popular by the incredible Jackson 5. And it's always been one of my favorite songs, and we hope it's yours. It's called I'll Be There.

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This is Lim.

If ya lobby safe, he take him fire lobby me. Take it the analysis, I'm an eye holy gonigi. My therapy that if he can cogi de latoli. Bebe, die mu accident. Taki, hoi gregi money. Me adenki. Baby.